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0: 10-1-0-9, we're at contact descent to 10,000, clear for the approach.
1: Descent to 10,000 and clear for the approach, just confirm high left, Yankee 29 left, United 2109.

0: approach. You want us to switch the tower, United 2109?
1: Yes, 211.
0: 118 decimal, and 2109. 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
2: 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Runway 29 left, wing calm, please relax.
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0: approach American 2063, level 260 for 240, right deviations, Eckbaum enable, and we have Mike.
1: 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When naval, proceed direct to APRIM, Alpha Papa Romeo India Mike, cancel the arrival. Specta ALS Egbert, runway 29 left approach.
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1: Traffic 1239, Cargo Loop 6697, thank you, bye.

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0: 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Alfa 10, crucen pista 29 derecha, Alfa 11, Alfa, y mantengan antes de Eco 2.
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0: Buenos días, Cargojet 9020 Heavy, radar contact, descend via the Mesca 1 Bravo, QNH 3025, expect ALS Acre runway 29 left approach.
1: Okay, descend by Mesca 1 Alpha, QNH 3025, and expect ILS X-ray runway 29 left approach, Cargojet 9020 Heavy.
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2: 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Que tengan un excelente día.
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0: Solaris 1002, contacte México 123.9, que le vaya bien. Cargo Jet 920 Heavy, reduce speed 180 knots, and radar services terminated, Golf Lima 980, contact tower 118.1.
1: Juan, and we're at 177 knots now, cargo jet 920. Solar Tower, good morning, cargo jet 920 on the ILS extra, runway 29 left.
2: Tower, jet 920 heavy, well, I had a tower, morning, runway 29 left, wind calm, clear,
1: just land runway 29 left, cargo jet 920.

0: Colores 149. 219, si es tan gentil.
1: Colores 19, would you like to over the ground or stay with you on this frequency?
0: Switch over the ground, over the ground on 21.9. Have an excellent day.
1: I want one as well. Thank you, Lydia, for just 9 to 0.

0: one hot approach. Good morning, UPS 312, passing flight level 290, descending 240, information Tango.
1: Good day, UPS 312 Heavy, radar counted. Cancel arrival, fly direct to Aprim, Alpha Papa Romeo India Mike, descend to 12,000 feet. QNH 3025, respect ILS X-ray runway 29 left approach.
0: Alright, direct to Aprim, QNH 3023, expect ILS 29er X-ray, 29er left Lima, 29er Lima X-ray approach, UPS 312.
1: That's correct.
0: And just to reconfirm, descent to 12,000 feet, correct?
1: That's correct, UPS 312 Heavy.

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1: No, 2000, Volaris 5703.
0: APS 312 Heavy, descend to 10,000 feet, clear for the ILS exit, runway 29 left approach.
2: Descend to 10,000 feet, clear for ILS 29 left approach, UPS 312.

0: GPS 312 Heavy, radars are just terminated 7 miles from head of runway 2 and left, contact tower 118.1, good day.
1: Radar service terminated, contact tower 118.1, good day, sir. Tower, good evening, good morning, GPS 312, ILS 29 left.
0: Romilo, Perseo, ILS, exit pistols, na izquierda.
2: GPS 312 Heavy, Guadalajara Tower, morning, runway 29 left, wing count, clear to land.
1: Clear to land, runway 29 left, UPS 312.

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2: Approach, good morning, 6-5 Eddie's. Descending out of flight level 290 to flight level 240, we have information uniform.
1: Good day, FedEx 6-5 Heavy radar contact. Cancel arrival, flight direct to APRIM, Alpha Papa Romeo India Mike. Descend to 12,000 feet, QNH 3025. Expect ALS Egbert, runway 29 left approach.
2: Okay, direct present position to APRIM. Descend now, flight level 12,000. We'll expect ILS. X-ray 29 left, FedEx 6-5 Eddie.

0: Kandahar Hotel. Good morning. Vic 65 Heavy is final approach fix. ILS runway, ILS 6-3, runway 29 left.
1: Vic 65 Heavy, Alahara Tower, morning, runway 29 left. Wind calm, clear to land.
0: Runway 29 left, Vic 65 Heavy.
2: 287, régimen de ascenso normal.
3: Normal, Costera 287.

0: takeoff runway 29 right, windbound, airborne contact, 120.8, adios.
1: Departure 120.8, 6 takeoff 129 right, American 1034.

0: Tower for 6721. Good morning on final 29 left.
1: Air France 6721, Guadalajara Tower, good morning. Runway 29 left, clear to land, wind calm.
0: Clear to land tonight, Air France 6721.
2: Viva 7004, vía derecha, Golf Lima 981.
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0: Buen 73, Golf 5022, buen día.

0: FedEx 3122, clear for takeoff runway 29 right, wind calm, airborne 120.8. Adios.
1: Clear for takeoff 29 right, airborne 20.8. FedEx. I know I might do that, but get it.

0: Archer, good morning. FedEx 9122 Heavy is climbing out of 6300 for flight level 230.
1: Buenos dias, FedEx 9122 Heavy, radar contact. Cancel departure, maintain runway heading when leaving 12000, right direct to Otoki.
0: Runway heading until out of 12000 and then direct to Otoki, FedEx 9122 Heavy.
1: Correct. Volaris 1090 por la derecha directo a Otoki.
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1: 200 Lima X-ray out of flight level 270 descending to Mezca, flight level 240.
0: Tu 00 Lima X-ray radar contact, fly direct a Prim, Alpha Papa Romeo India Mike, descend to 12000, 3028, expect ILS X-ray runway 29 left.
1: Alright, descend to 12000, turn direct a Prim. Expect ILS X-ray, runway 29 left, 200 Lima X-ray.

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0: American 1830, radar contact, out of 8000, flight direct to Toki, climb to flight level 230.
3: Out of 8000, flight direct to Toki, American 1830, climb to maintain, flight level 230.

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Bravo Romeo Delta Mike, abandone a Charlie 1 y contacte terrestre 121 de su manera. Buen día. United 1725, line up and wait, runway 11 left, Alpha 13 intersection.

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